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6: Weather. Plenty hot and humid the next couple of days. We'll see a few clouds around tonight, a low in the mid-70s. There could be a pop-up storm or two Thursday. Otherwise, sunny, hot, and humid. Mid-90s, the high. Heat index levels approach 104. Clear Thursday night, lows in the mid-70s. A few afternoon scattered storms on Friday. Otherwise, sunshine. Highs up in the mid-90s. A good chance of showers and thunderstorms Saturday after 1 p.m. Otherwise, sunny and hot. Highs mid-90s. Areas of rain and thunder likely Sunday, a high of 91. This is meteorologist Mark Thibodeau for the Weather Channel on 96.9 The Legend.

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9: Plenty hot and humid the next couple of days. We'll see a few clouds around tonight, a low in the mid-70s. There could be a pop-up storm or two Thursday. Otherwise, sunny, hot, and humid. Mid-90s, the high. Heat index levels approach 104. Clear Thursday night, lows in the mid-70s. A few afternoon scattered storms on Friday. Otherwise, sunshine, highs up in the mid-90s. A good chance of showers and thunderstorms Saturday after 1 p.m. Otherwise, sunny and hot, highs mid-90s. Areas of rain and thunder likely Sunday, a high of 91. This is meteorologist Mark Thibodeau for the Weather Channel on 96.9 The Legend.

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1: What would you do if you could go back and be a kid?
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0: Willie acquired the Martin guitar in 1967. Christmas of 1969, Willie's house caught fire and he braved the flames to save Trigger. Very few guitars have logged as many playing hours and miles as Trigger. If Trigger can't make the show, then Willie can't make the show. More great country legends are coming up. 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
11: Plenty hot and humid the next couple of days. We'll see a few clouds around tonight, a low in the mid-70s. There could be a pop-up storm or two Thursday. Otherwise, sunny, hot, and humid. Mid-90s, the high. Heat index levels approach 104. Clear Thursday night, lows in the mid-70s. A few afternoon scattered storms on Friday. Otherwise, sunshine, highs up in the mid-90s. A good chance of showers and thunderstorms Saturday after 1 p.m. Otherwise, sunny and hot, highs mid-90s. Areas of rain and thunder likely Sunday, a high of 91. This is meteorologist Mark Thibodeau for the Weather Channel on 96.9 The Legend.

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1: What would you do if you could go back and be a kid?
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1: But BJ, you ain't never grown up. 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
1: And God knows what you do if you go home. 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
1: 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And the next time someone asked, why did you do that? 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

0: Johnny Paycheck shot a man in Hillsboro, Ohio. The bullet skimmed off the man's skull and knocked his hat off. The man immediately ran out of the bar. Johnny ran out behind him and shouted, "Hey, I won't do it again." Paycheck served less than 2 years of a 9-year sentence after being pardoned by the governor of Ohio. 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
7: Tri-state weather.
8: Plenty hot and humid the next couple of days. We'll see a few clouds around tonight, a low in the mid-70s. There could be a pop-up storm or two Thursday. Otherwise, sunny, hot, and humid. Mid-90s, the high. Heat index levels approach 104. Clear Thursday night, lows in the mid-70s. A few afternoon scattered storms on Friday. Otherwise, sunshine, highs up in the mid-90s. A good chance of showers and thunderstorms Saturday after 1 p.m.

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1: What would you do if you could go back and be a kid?
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0: Alvis Edgar Owens had 21 number one hits on the Billboard country charts. 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At the age of 3 or 4, Alvis Owens announced that he was taking the name of a donkey on the Owens family farm, Bud.
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11: Plenty hot and humid the next couple of days. We'll see a few clouds around tonight, a low in the mid-70s. There could be a pop-up storm or two Thursday. Otherwise, sunny, hot, and humid. Mid-90s, the high. Heat index levels approach 104. Clear Thursday night, lows in the mid-70s. A few afternoon scattered storms on Friday. Otherwise, sunshine, highs up in the mid-90s. A good chance of showers and thunderstorms Saturday after 1 p.m. Otherwise, sunny and hot, highs mid-90s. Areas of rain and thunder likely Sunday, a high of 91. This is meteorologist Mark Thibodeau for the Weather Channel on 96.9 The Legend.

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1: What would you do if you could go back and be a kid?
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4: Plenty hot and humid the next couple of days. We'll see a few clouds around tonight, a low in the mid-70s. There could be a pop-up storm or two Thursday. Otherwise, sunny, hot, and humid. Mid-90s, the high. Heat index levels approach 104. Clear Thursday night, lows in the mid-70s. A few afternoon scattered storms on Friday. Otherwise, sunshine, highs up in the mid-90s. A good chance of showers and thunderstorms Saturday after 1 p.m. Otherwise, sunny and hot, highs mid-90s. Areas of rain and thunder likely Sunday, a high of 91. This is meteorologist Mark Thibodeau for the Weather Channel on 96.9 The Legend.

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0: In 1975, Hank Williams Jr. fell 500 feet off a mountain in Montana and landed face first onto a boulder. 2 years later, he released his best work ever. 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

Plenty hot and humid the next couple of days. We'll see a few clouds around tonight, a low in the mid-70s. There could be a pop-up storm or two Thursday. Otherwise, sunny, hot, and humid. Mid-90s, the high. Heat index levels approach 104. Clear Thursday night, lows in the mid-70s. A few afternoon scattered storms on Friday. Otherwise, sunshine. Highs up in the mid-90s. A good chance of showers and thunderstorms Saturday after 1 p.m. Otherwise, sunny and hot. Highs mid-90s. Areas of rain and thunder likely Sunday, a high of 91. This is meteorologist Mark Thibodeau for the Weather Channel on 96.9 The Legend.

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1: What would you do if you could go back and be a kid?
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1: And God knows what you do if you go on. 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
5: Plenty hot and humid the next couple of days. We'll see a few clouds around tonight, a low in the mid-70s. There could be a pop-up storm or two Thursday. Otherwise, sunny, hot, and humid. Mid-90s, the high. Heat index levels approach 104. Clear Thursday night, lows in the mid-70s. A few afternoon scattered storms on Friday. Otherwise, sunshine. Highs up in the mid-90s. A good chance of showers and thunderstorms Saturday after 1 p.m. Otherwise, sunny and hot. Highs mid-90s. Areas of rain and thunder likely Sunday, a high of 91. This is meteorologist Mark Thibodeau for the Weather Channel on 96.9 The Legend.

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1: What would you do if you could go back and be a kid?
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1: And God knows what you do when you go home. 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

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Oh, and we all wondered if she would. 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
4: 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Calves and feeder cattle through the roof on the 300 and 400 pound classes. And steady to 10 higher on the heavier weight. Market opened up with a bang. Fed cattle in the west, 255 to 258, with Iowa auction to 268.
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6: Plenty hot and humid the next couple of days. We'll see a few clouds around tonight, a low in the mid-70s. There could be a pop-up storm or two Thursday. Otherwise, sunny, hot, and humid. Mid-90s, the high. Heat index levels approach 104. Clear Thursday night, lows in the mid-70s. A few afternoon scattered storms on Friday. Otherwise, sunshine, highs up in the mid-90s. A good chance of showers and thunderstorms Saturday after 1 p.m. Otherwise, sunny and hot, highs mid-90s. Areas of rain and thunder likely Sunday, a high of 91. This is meteorologist Mark Thibodeau for the Weather Channel on 96.9 The Legend.

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1: What would you do if you could go back and be a kid?
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1: But BJ, you ain't never grown up. 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
1: And God knows what you do if you go on. 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

0: As a kid, Alan Jackson stole his sister's Barbie doll cars, tied them to the back of his bicycle, and rode off. As a young country artist, he was the only one who believed Chattahoochee should be a single. The label didn't like it. His previous hits were love songs. The video showed Alan in torn-up jeans and cowboy boots, on water skis, and there were even aerial shots with Alan flipping and crashing into the waves. Viewers loved it.
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1: Sun today brings mostly sunny weather, baking heat, 95, feeling like 103, and a gentle west and southwest breeze up to 5 miles per hour. Watch out for a chance of a quick-hitting afternoon thunderstorm Friday and Saturday. Offer more sunshine, mid-90-degree heat, with daily storm chances. Rain chances really begin to go up Sunday and Monday. Numerous showers and storms to close out the weekend. Richard Wedding of the Weather Channel for 96.9.

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1: What would you do if you could go back and be a kid?
2: Yeah.
1: But BJ, you ain't never grown up. 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
1: And God knows what you do when you go home. 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
1: For Wiregrass Daily News, this is Charlotte Fletcher with today's headlines. A weekend shooting in Dothan has now turned into a homicide investigation. According to the Dothan Police Department, 18-year-old Jamalia...

the Judds on the Legend Morning Show. Good morning. DJ Kelly here. Welcome in to the 9th of July. We got cookies and clothes and omelets on the calendar. We'll check it out for you coming up in a minute. Right now, here's Colin Ray. He's just thinking about you on the Legend Morning Show.

0: getting down to the farm on the Legend Morning Show. Good morning. Welcome in. It is the ninth day of July on the calendar today. Not a whole lot of crazy holidays, but it is National Sugar Cookie Day. Now we're talking. Yeah, I love sugar cookies. What's not to like? It's a cookie with sugar. I mean, how bad can it be? It's great. I love sugar cookies. What else is basically any cookie, but mainly sugar cookies. What else is happening today? It is National Fashion Day, a day to, I guess, celebrate being in fashion. And coming up later, we have a story that you got to hear. It's about how kids were worried about their clothes even 4,000 years ago. They were still worried about their clothes. And we'll share that with you coming up later. It's also National Don't Put All Your Eggs in One Omelet Day. You've heard the old saying, don't put all your eggs in one basket. Meaning, you know, don't put everything into one thing. You know, diversify stuff around a little bit. Don't depend on just one thing or one person. Same thing. You know, don't put all your eggs in one omelet day is kind of the same idea. You know, don't just depend on one thing. Be prepared, I guess, is the other way to look at it. So there's your three things on the calendar today. And welcome in to Thursday.
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4: 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My best friend came with me, and neither one of us smoked. 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None of them have smoked a cigarette, and I want to thank you from the bottom of my heart. Thank you.
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11: Tri-state weather. Well, the summer doldrums have certainly hit the forecast, though. It's the same old, mostly sunny today, slight chance of an afternoon shower, thunderstorm. High temp mid-90s, heat index about 103. It's going to be the same thing again tomorrow. Mostly clear tonight, 75 the overnight low. We're seeing a few pop-up showers beginning to bloom out in the Gulf already, just offshore, so that's a sign we'll probably be seeing more very soon. Starting in the panhandle. Right now, we're starting the day off at 77 degrees.

0: Jay here. Good morning. Welcome in. Ledger lines are open at 800-264-0969. We mentioned at the top of the show today is National Fashion Day, a day to be in fashion, which, you know, with school coming up, school's going to be starting pretty soon. We already start thinking about school shopping. The kids are already starting to say, okay, here's what I'm going to want. They have just discovered a 4,000-year-old clay tablet. Now, you parents will appreciate this. They've discovered a 4,000-year-old clay tablet in Mesopotamia, ancient Mesopotamia. And it turns out after they translated it, it was a kid writing a letter to his mom complaining about how uncool his clothes were. Yeah, he was complaining that his clothes are not fashionable. They're not cool. He said, Mom, everybody else has better stuff than I do, basically is what he said in the tablet. Even 4,000 years ago, kids were complaining to their parents that their clothes weren't as cool as somebody else's. Yeah, I think they also will probably discover a tablet in Mesopotamia, 4,000-year-old, returning that little message to him going, well, let's just wait until school starts and see what the other kids are wearing before we buy you anything. Yeah, well, probably it would be the equivalent to that answer Mom would probably send back in ancient Mesopotamia would be, well, Tommy's daddy is a magistrate. Your dad's only an assistant shepherd. So, you know, we can't afford any better clothes.
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Yeah, it's all right to be a little bitty. That song about saying, you know, it's okay not to have a lot of money to begin with. But kids, you know, when they're going back to school, they don't really understand that. They just want to...

0: You know, when they're going back to school, they don't really understand that. They just want the cool clothes. Like we mentioned earlier, they found a 4,000-year-old clay tablet. There was a kid writing to his mom complaining that his clothes weren't as cool as some other kid that he had seen. Mommy, Tommy's got better clothes than I do. This is ancient Mesopotamia, 4,000 years ago.
1: Good morning, BJ.
0: Good morning.
1: I know what my mama would have told us about fashion.
0: What?
1: I don't care how fashionable it is. You're going to wear what I can afford
0: and
1: I make for you to wear.
0: Even 4,000 years ago, in ancient Mesopotamia, kids were complaining that their clothes weren't as cool as some other kids.
1: Mama, my brother's not as pretty as hers.
0: That's right.
1: Go wear yours.
0: Tommy's daddy is like a scribe. Your dad is just an assistant shepherd. So, I mean, we don't make the kind of shekels that he makes.

0: 96.9, the legend BJ here. We're kind of stuck in that summer doldrum weather pattern. Going to be hot again today. 95, heat index 103. Good chance of a shower popping up. But that's summertime in this part of the world. And something else we've got to deal with in the summertime is taking care of all those fields and lawns and all that other property we have to deal with. And the place to go to get everything you need is Parrish Tractor. Garrett's with us. What y'all got going on today?
1: BJ, I encourage everybody to go by our Parrish Tractor Marianna Facebook page and take a look at some of the specials we have going on right now. So tractors, lawnmowers, construction equipment. 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
0: That's a good deal right there. Check them all out. There's so many different ways, too, for people to get what they need. And just go explore all of it. Parrish Tractor, they're on Highway 90 East in Marianna. Go by and see them today. Thanks, Garrett.
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Ground rules time here, in case you're new or maybe forgot. When you call, please be patient. I'm the only one here. I don't have a call screener, so it may ring a few times because I may be on the air or I may be talking to somebody else on the other line. So please be patient. Don't call on the speakerphone. Can't understand you. And please don't call while you're driving because that's just not safe. We don't want to distract you from that. All right, 800-264-0969. If you feel the urge to call in today, I don't know if this is our coffee question or not, but we mentioned the top of the show today is National Fashion Day, and they found this clay tablet from 4,000 years ago where a kid was complaining about his clothes weren't cool enough. He wasn't in fashion to go back to school, apparently, even 4,000 years ago. So what about school fashions? What was the school fashion whenever you were in school, the cool kids wearing? What was it they were wearing? Was it a certain kind of shirt, you know, a Tommy Bahama shirt or something like that? Or was it a style like bell bottoms or something like that? What was the cool fashion whenever you were going back to school? 800-264-0969. And did you get any of that before you went back to school?

0: I knew exactly what I was wearing to school. It was whatever my brothers wore the year before.
1: That's right.
0: Everything was hand-me-downs. The only thing we got brand new was socks, underwear, and shoes.

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1: For Wiregrass Daily News, this is Charlotte Fletcher with today's headlines. A weekend shooting in Dothan has now turned into a homicide investigation. According to the Dothan Police Department, 18-year-old Jamarian Rashawn Snell died Wednesday from injuries he suffered in a shooting on July 4th in the 800 block of Hutchins Street. Authorities continue to investigate and are asking anyone with information to contact the Dothan Police Department or Crime Stoppers. SpectraCare Health Systems is hosting a free prescription drug take-back event on Thursday, July 16th from 10 a.m. until 2 p.m. at Kinsey Cove Apartments in Dothan. Residents can safely dispose of expired or unused prescription medications to help prevent misuse, accidental poisoning, and to protect the environment. And if you're traveling through downtown Dothan, expect delays on North Oates Street. Beginning today through July 15th, the outside southbound lane in the 200 block of North Oates Street will be closed daily from 6 a.m. until 5 p.m. Dothan Utilities will be performing electric infrastructure work. For more news, visit wiregrassdailynews.com.
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0: paisley button down.
1: Orange paisley button down. 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
0: Orange paisley button down. Oh. That was great. I love that shirt.
1: Paisley. I'd forgotten all about like paisley. Oh, that was a that was a huge thing. Yeah, in case you don't know, kids, look it up. It looked like big amoebas swimming around on your shirt is what it looked like under a microscope. But yours was orange.

0: 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BJ here. If you just joined us, we had the story about they found an ancient clay tablet from thousands of years ago. And when they translated, it's from ancient Mesopotamia. It was just a boy complaining to his mom that his clothes weren't cool enough to go back to school. Really? That's funny. Other kids have cooler clothes than me, even thousands of years ago. So that's what we're talking about this morning. What were the cool kids wearing when you went to school? Hey, the Legend Morning Show.
1: BJ, I think they ought to make school kids today dress like they did 2,000 years ago. Come in with their little fur loincloth, you know, and toga club.
0: Well, I went to a toga party one time, but I don't think I'd want to go to school dressed that way. In fact, that reminds me of a nightmare I used to have in school a lot. Showing up to school wearing a toga, you know. Some of those gym outfits the girls wore back in the day looked like they came from 2,000 years ago. Yeah.
1: Yes,
0: those blue baggy things, that the one-piece jobs they used to wear, remember those? Boy.
1: Mm. Well, I wore bell-bottom, stacked heels, and puffy sleeve shirts. I was cool, man. I was it.
0: The puffy shirt, too? You wore the
1: puffy sleeve shirt, sir. And I had a couple of paisley ones at that.
0: Paisley. Oh, not the paisley again. Paisley, yeah. Sure. You kept on trucking when you were in school, did you?
1: You got it. I was freewheeling Franklin, buddy.
0: Groovy, man, groovy.
1: There you go.

0: All Blame It All on My Roots tour, kicking that off in August 21st in Indianapolis. He'll be all over the country. Remember back when he was doing that in the 90s? I mean, he was so hot. Everything was Garth in the 90s. He had that double live album from the tour, 1996. Sold 25 million copies. It's a Legend Morning Show. We're remembering back in the day because we had this article earlier about this school kid 4,000 years ago was complaining to his mama that his clothes weren't cool enough to go back to school. So what was the cool kids wearing when you were in school? 800-264-0969.
1: Everybody was wearing purple. Purple was really in for some reason. I had me some purple jeans and blouse.
0: Purple jeans and a purple blouse, huh?
1: Yes, and do you remember that time?
0: I do. In fact, I bought a girlfriend that I was dating at the time a purple velvet miniskirt. And she looked so good in it, I married her.
1: Okay.
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0: Tri-State Weather. Well, it's another rinse and repeat kind of day in the weather forecast. Mostly sunny today again, slight chance of an afternoon shower, temperature mid-90s, heat index triple digits. Tonight, mostly clear, slight chance of rain, and then tomorrow, same thing again, sunny, chance of showers, high temp mid-90s. Triple-digit heat index again for tomorrow. Right now, 78 degrees in the Circle City.

0: I grew up in the 80s, so, I mean, I was born in the 70s. Yeah. Mom dressed us in some god-awful clothes, but I look at pictures and I'm like, what? Why?
1: You blame it on mama then, huh? Is that what you're doing? You blame your mama? Okay.
0: But the 80s, we wore the parachute pants and the members-only jackets and the Panama Jack shirt.
1: Oh, yeah.
0: You know, that's what was popular then.
1: Oh, the Panama Jack shirts. Those doggone, I still see those members-only jackets on people out there. I mean,
0: come on, too.
1: Folks, you can let them go, all right?
0: Went away. Hey, I love the 80s, too, but I don't think I want a members-only jacket.
1: Yeah, don't think I want to go back there, do we?
0: Mm-mm. Or the parachute pants. Oh, my God, they were awful.
1: They weren't good.
0: Why did we wear
1: them? I don't know.

I give a little love to Judge on the Lizzie Morning Show. Legend lines are humming this morning. Apparently, we're talking about back-to-school fashions. What was cool when you went to school? 800-264-0969. 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
28: It's showtime.
0: It's show and tell time today. So we're talking about back-to-school fashions. Today is National Fashion Day, and we had this story about a 4,000-year-old tablet where a kid was complaining his clothes weren't cool enough to go back to school. So what was cool when you were in school? 800-264-0969.
29: Me and my grandbabies were looking through the photo album this weekend, and they found a picture of me in a solid flash, a solid shirt, checkered pants, a white belt.
0: Ooh.
29: White belt.
0: Ooh.
29: And a white shoes.
0: White belt and white shoe combo. Oh.
29: Yes. And the grandkids are going, was Nana mad at you? I don't know what the cool kids are wearing, but
0: it wasn't that. I know that.
29: No.

0: 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DJ here. Good morning. You know, it won't be long before the kids will be going back to school. You're starting to see back-to-school clothes sales. We're talking about back-to-school clothes. What was cool when you were in school?
1: Our big thing back in the day was Saddle Oxford. You remember them old shoes?
0: Saddle Oxford. That's before my time there. That's, what's that, the 50s?
1: Shut your mouth.
0: Hey, you're the one that dated yourself right there with the Saddle Oxfords and not me, all right?
1: Yeah, it was
0: that. Was that the Bobby Soxers, when you wore the Bobby Socks to go with those?
1: Oh, absolutely. You had to have the Bobby Socks.
0: Yeah. Don't tell me you had a poodle skirt, too.
1: All right. I won't care.

0: Now there's Randy Travis, who has got a new world tour coming out. He's releasing a new album, too. Original music. First time he's done that in 18 years. That'll be coming out. No date's been given yet on that, but we'll let you know as soon as we get information on that new album from Randy Travis. All right, we're talking this morning to Miranda down at Panhandle Lumber. How you doing?
1: Good morning. Doing good.
0: Good. What's going on at Panhandle Lumber today?
1: Well, we've been watching the heat, trying to keep everybody cool, so sharing some stuff that we've got on sale, trying to work around these this

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1: Yeah, they're on Highway 90 in Bonifay. 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You know, you said keeping people cool, and that's our topic this morning. It's almost time to go back to school. Back to school shopping starting soon. So fashions, back to school fashions. What was cool when you were in school?
0: Well, let's see. If you go way back, you know, you had like the jelly bracelets and jelly shoes.
1: Oh, everything was jelly.
0: Neons, yeah. Big hair.
1: Yeah.
0: You know, so that was, you know, in the young days. And then you still had big hair in high school and, you know, rock and roll. So
1: yeah. Were you into the painter's hat craze? That lasted for like one summer where everybody was wearing these painter's hats. Remember that?
0: I remember splatter paint. I remember your clothes looked like it was splatter. It was neon colored splatter paint.
1: Yeah.
0: So I do believe I did have some of that.
1: Painter's caps. Yeah, that was a trend for about one summer there. All right. That was cool when you were in school, right?
0: That's right.
1: All right.
0: That's not what some of those trends we can leave where they were.
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0: Now there's a possum on the Legend Morning Show. BJ here, good morning. Legend lines are blowing up this morning as they usually are at 800-264-0969. You're welcome to jump in and join the conversation here. It started this morning with a story we found. They say the historians have found an ancient 4,000-year-old Mesopotamian clay tablet. And when they deciphered it, it was just some kid complaining to his mother that his clothes weren't cool enough. So that it's back to school time coming up soon, and kids want the cool clothes when they go back to school. So here's my question. What was cool when you were in school? 800-264-0969.
1: Yes, I was a teenager in the early 70s, and we wore tent dresses and go-go boots, bell-bottoms and peasant blouses, and love beads and hot pants.
0: Well, all at once?

0: today's headlines. A weekend shooting in Dothan has now turned into a homicide investigation. According to the Dothan Police Department, 18-year-old Jamarian Rashawn Snell died Wednesday from injuries he suffered in a shooting on July 4th in the 800 block of Hudgens Street. Authorities continue to investigate and are asking anyone with information to contact the Dothan Police Department or Crime Stoppers. SpectraCare Health Systems is hosting a free prescription drug take-back event on Thursday, July 16th from 10 a.m. until 2 p.m. at Kinsey Cove Apartments in Dothan. Residents can safely dispose of expired or unused prescription medications to help prevent misuse, accidental poisoning, and to protect the environment. And if you're traveling through downtown Dothan, expect delays on North Oates Street. Beginning today through July 15th, the outside southbound lane in the 200 block of North Oates Street will be closed daily from 6 a.m. until 5 p.m. Dothan Utilities will be performing electric infrastructure work. For more news, visit wiregrassdailynews.com.
1: Welcome into the second half of the Legend Morning Show. If you just joined us, you know, back to school shopping starting soon. And of course, kids want to have the coolest clothes when they go back to school. They want to know what's cool. So that's what I'm asking you today. What was cool when you were in school? 800-264-0969.
2: 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No Kmart plain pockets. A hang 10 blue striped shirt. Hang 10. You remember those? Hang

0: hang ten.
1: Was that the one that had the two little bare feet on it?
0: Yes, sir. The feet on the left chest. Yes, sir. You're right, Will.
1: Especially in summertime, that was the coolest thing you could wear.
0: And you had to stay cool. Anyway, keep up the good work and keep on, but.

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1: I'm the black sheep of the family.
0: And
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That's Brooks and Dunn on the Legend Morning Show. By the way, Ronnie Dunn had a little bit of a scare at a recent show. He was opening for Morgan Wallen in South Carolina, and there was a video that was shared before that show. And Ronnie says he wasn't feeling great, and so he told everybody he'd gone to the hospital at Vanderbilt Medical Center the day before and thought there was a problem with his vocal cords, had a problem with his voice. Turns out his vocal cords are fine. He's okay there. He just had a touch of bronchitis. We've all been there. We know about that. But doctors told him to stay hydrated, drink a lot of water and stay hydrated. But so he went on with the show, and he joked when he got out there on stage, he said, look, doctor told me I got to drink a lot of water, so I may need a bathroom break here in the middle of the show in front of 75,000 people. Anyway, he pushed on through and made it through. And after it was over, everybody was just, praising him for his showing up even when he didn't feel his best. And after it was over, Ronnie said, it's okay. I'm all right. I'm going to be fine. He's just, 73 years old. You got to do that. You need a little more bathroom breaks than you used to when you're that age. How do I know that? Well, excuse me just a second. I'll be right back.

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BJ here. Well, it's another month in the Big Bite Bounty. 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An Abu Garcia

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10: Tri-state weather.
0: Well, here we go again. Another mostly sunny, hot day. Slight chance of an afternoon shower. Temperature high, 95. Heat index feels like 103. Tonight, clear. Slight chance of shower, 75 the low. And then tomorrow, wind it up, do it again. Same forecast. We're in those summer doldrums. Right now, 81 degrees in Dothan.

0: It's Glenn Black on the Legend Morning Show. BJ here. If you just tuned in, welcome aboard. Boy, the Legend lines are buzzing over today's topic. We started out with this story this morning about they found this 4,000-year-old clay tablet from Mesopotamia, and when they deciphered it, it was just some kid writing a letter to his mom complaining that his clothes weren't cool enough to go back to school. Even 4,000 years ago, kids were complaining about that. So my question is, what were they wearing when you went back to school? What was the cool fashion when you were in school? What was cool when you were in school? 800-264-0969.
1: You remember when Back to the Future came out in 1985?
0: Yeah.
1: Well, Michael J. Fox made Calvin Klein underwear the thing.
0: That's right.
1: You remember that. I always wanted me some, and Mama said they cost too much money. You were getting Fruit of the Loom.
0: Nobody going to see them anyway, I hope.
1: There you go.

Exile on the Legend Morning Show. DJ here. Good morning. It's 8:31. Boy, the Legend lines are blowing up over the coffee question this morning. I guess it's going to end up being our coffee question of the day. Fashion. You know, it is soon going to be back to school time. You got the back to school sales already popping up. You got the tax-free weekends, you know, that sort of thing for back to school shopping. And of course, when you were a kid, you're going back to school, you want the coolest clothes. You want to have what's in style, you know, by the time you go into school. And it used to be, back in our day, you didn't know what the cool fashion was going to be till you got to school, because you weren't in touch with all your friends and everybody. There wasn't social media in the summertime. And summer was 3 months long back then, so you didn't know what was going to be cool by the time you got to school in the fall. And Mama would always tell me, let's just wait till after school starts, and then we'll see what they're wearing, okay? I think she knew it's because I would just forget about it, you know, after a while. It's like, I'm still just going to wear jeans. You're awake.

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0: 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BJ here. We're talking back to school fashions and what was cool when you were in school. You want to weigh in on it? 800-264-0969. What was the fashion when you were in school?
1: More than likely camouflage.
0: Camo, yeah. They still are, aren't you?
1: Oh, I love my camo.
0: Yeah, and you can't tell when they're dirty. You could wear them for years and you never know they were dirty because it's camouflage to look like dirt and leaves.

0: 96.9, the legend BJ here. So with back to school looming, you wanted to be cool, right? You wanted to dress cool, have the coolest clothes. So what was cool when you were in school?
1: Hey, how about mini skirts and madras plaid?
0: I know the mini skirts. Explain madras plaid to us, for those that don't know.
1: It was just India-based, and it was just a pastel plaid that was just hot. Every guy had some madras plaid Bermuda shorts.
0: Madras plaid Bermuda shorts.
1: Oh. Boy, I dated myself.
0: Oh, yeah. I still see those in my mind to this day. I hope there are no pictures of me from those times.
1: Yeah, but he probably remember those mini skirts better.
0: I remember the mini skirts really well. I really remember those. Yeah, we need more pictures of those days. Yeah.
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0: 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Today is Fashion Day on the calendar. So what was the fashion when you were in school?
1: When I went to school, there wasn't no certain fashion you wore. You had school clothes, you had Sunday clothes, and you had play clothes.
0: So you had to change for the appropriate time, right?
1: Exactly. If you got in from school, you had to take off your school clothes and put on some play clothes before you went outside and play.
0: Play clothes, just what used to be school clothes that you had worn out?
1: Yeah, that's basically what it was. It was some of them jeans they'd pay a lot of money before, you know.
0: You had the real thing back in the day.
1: Exactly.

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He said, "This is where you get off, boy, 'cause I'm going back to Alabama." 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

0: 69. 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
1: Well, I don't remember what the cool kids was wearing because I grew up in the country. They weren't much cool out here. I remember getting two or three pairs of dungarees.
0: Dungarees. Yeah, they weren't jeans back then. They were dungarees, weren't they?
1: Well, I'll tell you why they was dungarees, because they stand up in the corner by themselves. I mean, them things was stiff. They'd rub the hide off of your legs, and if you got real sweaty, they'd turn you blue.
0: Yeah, and Mama bought the thickest one she could find, because she wanted them to last as long as possible.
1: And that's right. And when they got to where they were just getting comfortable to wear, they ripped right in the strad
0: that's
1: every
0: right.
1: time.
2: 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We were both too tired to sleep, so we took turns of staring

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0: 96.9 The Legend, BJ here. So we're talking about what was cool when you were in school.
1: You know, the girls had tans. I guess they got to go to the beach all the time. Well, I was poor. We didn't get to go to the beach. So I go and get me some liquid makeup. You know, like your face makeup you use, women.
0: Yeah, yeah.
1: I went and got it and put it on my leg. I didn't know it was rally day that day, or whatever you call it. I don't remember. It was hotter than blue blazes. And I remember sitting in the stands, and all of a sudden, this stuff just started thrilling them. I was so embarrassed.
0: What did you do? I mean, what do you do when your legs start running? I mean, not literally.
1: I run to the bathroom. It was awful. I never tried to impress anybody from then on.
0: From then on, you don't care about impressing anybody.
1: Nope. If you don't like the way I am, well, you know, I had white jeans.
0: Your first and last attempt at fashion was right there.
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2: Slaughter classes 8 to 10 higher. Replacement bred cows sharply higher. And pairs steady. Calves and feeder cattle through the roof on the 300 and 400 pound classes and steady to 10 higher on the heavier weight. Market opened up with a bang. Fed cattle in the west 255 to 258 with Iowa auction to 268.
1: This weekly report is proudly brought to you by Mr. Ed and the gang at Dothan Livestock Auction.
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0: girls with really big hair, you know, and those bright neon colors walking by. So what was cool when you were in school?
1: BJ, I can just imagine you wearing bell bottoms and psychedelic clothes.
0: Well, actually, I did.
1: And you probably had big hair, too.
0: I did have big hair after I graduated high school. Now, I was in ROTC in high school, so we had to keep it short. But after I graduated, I just let it go. And about a year later, I had the biggest afro you've ever seen.
1: I'd like to see that picture.
0: Oh, they're all destroyed. I made sure that. I have scrubbed the internet of that picture of me and that afro.
1: You got rid of evidence.
0: I had the cheesy mustache and the big afro. I looked like Welcome Back, Cotter guy.

0: 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Great calls today. Thank you so much for all of them. I got time for one more, y'all.
1: Hey, I just got to thinking, I grew up really deprived.
0: Why?
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0: Boy, those were the old days, weren't they?
1: They were the old days, and I mean, really.
0: You don't have to rub it in. I know I've been on the radio a long time, but I mean, come on.
1: Well, I've been around a long time, too.
0: My first boss was Marconi.
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3: Tri-State Weather.
4: Well, today brings mostly sunny weather, baking heat, 95, feeling like 103, and a gentle west and southwest breeze up to 5 miles per hour. Watch out for a chance of a quick-hitting afternoon thunderstorm Friday and Saturday. Offer more sunshine, mid-90 degree heat, with daily storm chances. Rain chances really begin.

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1: Weather. So today brings mostly sunny weather, baking heat, 95, feeling like 103, and a gentle west and southwest breeze up to 5 miles per hour. Watch out for a chance of a quick-hitting afternoon thunderstorm Friday and Saturday. Offer more sunshine, mid-90-degree heat, with daily storm chances. Rain chances really begin to go up Sunday and Monday. Numerous showers and storms to close out the weekend. Richard Wedding of the Weather Channel for 96.9.

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0: 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And along the way, he had three singles reach number one.
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1: 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And steady to 10 higher on the heavier weight. Market opened up with a bang. Fed cattle in the west 255 to 258. With Iowa auction to 268.
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6: Sun today brings mostly sunny weather, baking heat, 95, feeling like 103, and a gentle west and southwest breeze up to 5 miles per hour. Watch out for a chance of a quick-hitting afternoon thunderstorm Friday and Saturday. Offer more sunshine, mid-90-degree heat, with daily storm chances. Rain chances really begin to go up Sunday and Monday. Numerous showers and storms to close out the weekend. Richard DeWedding of the Weather Channel for 96.9.

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But up there at the courthouse, they didn't laugh, 'cause to type it up, it took the whole staff. And when they got through the

This is a Cottonmouth, a negatory on the cost of this machine there, Red Rider. You might say I went right up to the factory and picked it up. It's cheaper that way.

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1: Weather. Sun today brings mostly sunny weather, baking heat, 95, feeling like 103, and a gentle west and southwest breeze up to 5 miles per hour. Watch out for a chance of a quick hitting afternoon thunderstorm Friday and Saturday. Offer more sunshine, mid 90 degree heat with daily storm chances. Rain chances really begin to go up Sunday and Monday. Numerous showers and storms to close out the weekend. Richard Wedding of the Weather Channel for 96.9.

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2: 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I've smoked for 46 years. I went to a seminar and I have not smoked a cigarette since I left. 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None of them have smoked a cigarette, and I want to thank you from the bottom of my heart. Thank you.
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0: 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I'm coming up on 11 years. 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

0: A lot of folks don't know that Van is Ricky Van Shelton's middle name. 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
2: 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And we did all four of them that day, you hear me?
1: 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And the next time someone asked, why did you do that? 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
2: Sun today brings mostly sunny weather, baking heat, 95, feeling like 103, and a gentle west and southwest breeze up to 5 miles per hour. Watch out for a chance of a quick-hitting afternoon thunderstorm Friday and Saturday. Offer more sunshine, mid-90-degree heat with daily storm chances. Rain chances really begin to go up Sunday and Monday. Numerous showers and storms to close out the weekend. Richard DeWedding of the Weather Channel for 96.9.

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devil went down to Georgia. He was looking for a soul to steal. He was in a bind because he was way behind and he was willing to make a deal. When he came across this young man sawing on a fiddle and playing it hot, and the devil jumped up on a hickory stump and said, "Boy, let me tell you what. 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

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Johnny said, "Devil, just come on back if you ever want to try again. 'Cause I told you once, you son of a gun,

0: 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Clint Black wrote his first song at age 14 and learned to play the guitar at age 15. On Saturday afternoons, the family would host backyard barbecues at their Katy, Texas home and invite the whole neighborhood to hear Clint and his brothers sing. 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
3: 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And steady to 10 higher on the heavier weight. Market opened up with a bang. Fed cattle in the west, 255 to 258, with Iowa auction to 268.
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12: Sun today brings mostly sunny weather, baking heat, 95, feeling like 103, and a gentle west and southwest breeze up to 5 miles per hour. Watch out for a chance of a quick-hitting afternoon thunderstorm Friday and Saturday. Offer more sunshine, mid-90-degree heat, with daily storm chances. Rain chances really begin to go up Sunday and Monday. Numerous showers and storms to close out the weekend. Richard Wedding of the Weather Channel for 96.9.

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0: So according to this article, what is the number one phrase you can use in casual conversation that will make people like you?
1: Tell me more.
0: Yeah, I've been guilty of saying, hey, tell me less.
1: Thanks for telling me.
0: Like when you just step off into a big hole and they say, hey, watch out for that hole. Yeah, thanks for telling me. Yeah.
2: I got some fried chicken.
0: That'll make people like you, won't it?
2: Yeah, y'all want fried chicken?
3: Oh, okay. That's simple. It's free beer.
0: So the phrase you think that makes most people like them is, would you like a free beer?
3: Yeah, it works for me.
0: Boy, you get the first yar-yaw of the day right there.
3: Whether I like you or not, you give me a couple free beers, I will begin to like you.
0: Hey, I really appreciate that you did that.
2: I really appreciate that fried chicken you gave me.
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4: Tri-State Weather. Sun today brings mostly sunny weather, baking heat, 95, feeling like 103, and a gentle west and southwest breeze up to 5 miles per hour. Watch out for a chance of a quick-hitting afternoon thunderstorm Friday and Saturday. Offer more sunshine, mid-90-degree heat, with daily storm chances. Rain chances really begin to go up Sunday and Monday. Numerous showers and storms to close out the weekend. Richard Wedding of the Weather Channel for 96.9.

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0: So according to this article, what is the number one phrase you can use in casual conversation that will make people like you?
1: Tell me more.
0: Yeah, I've been guilty of saying, hey, tell me less.
1: Thanks for telling me.
0: Like when you just step off into a big hole and they say, hey, watch out for that hole. Yeah. Thanks for telling me. Yeah.
2: I got some fried chicken.
0: That'll make people like you, won't it?
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0: Boy, you get the first yar-yar of the day right there.
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13: Sun today brings mostly sunny weather, baking heat, 95, feeling like 103, and a gentle west and southwest breeze up to 5 miles per hour. Watch out for a chance of a quick-hitting afternoon thunderstorm Friday and Saturday. Offer more sunshine, mid-90-degree heat with daily storm chances. Rain chances really begin to go up Sunday and Monday. Numerous showers and storms to close out the weekend. Richard DeWedding of the Weather Channel for 96.9.

back in 63 when eating my cooking got the better of me, so I asked this little girl I was going with to be my wife. Well, she said she would, so I said I do. 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

0: 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Renowned producer Billy Sherrill played He Stopped Loving Her Today for George Jones in 1978. And George hated it. He said it was too long, too sad, and too depressing. And nobody would ever play it. And he said nobody would ever buy it. George finally recorded it and admitted that a four-decade career was revived by a three-minute song. And it came to be known as the greatest country song of all time. More great country legends are coming up.
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0: So according to this article, what is the number one phrase you can use in casual conversation that will make people like you?
1: Tell me more.
0: Yeah, I've been guilty of saying, hey, tell me less.
1: Thanks for telling me.
0: Like when you just step off into a big hole and they say, hey, watch out for that hole. Yeah, thanks for telling me. Yeah.
2: I got some fried chicken.
0: That'll make people like you, won't it?
2: Yeah, y'all want some fried chicken?
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Your home for great country legends.